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But in 1852, the surveyors found it was the highest in the world, and they named it Everest.

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How about a drink? This ain't your club at noon. I'll phone you first, I guess.

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Now seems to offer $20 to perform a sex act on an undercover cop in a park bathroom. Harder, better, faster, stronger.

0: Ova pjesma ne znam kako će izići na albumu, ali teško je.
1: Careless, careless was the careless, was the careless one. Reason to drink on the course was shine scale on the common road. Drones and flying in the blanks. Come on. What you killing and sing and the world is on the fright. Was the calling and the fright and the calling and the glues? Nay, she wants camera for. Four numbers. I said. Four numbers.

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Living Home Band. Living Home Kiwi. Living Home Band. I'm one with the

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Oh, I said four numbers. I hate this song. I said four numbers.

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Choose the day and choose the sign of your day, the day's divinity. First thing you see,

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The music and voices are all around us.

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Out with mates and dates and friends. That's what I do at weekends. I can't talk and I can't walk, but I know where I'm going to go. I'm gonna watch my money go at Del Carno.

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Thank you so much. You see, it wasn't always easy playing the Heimorgel because I grew up as a child and played the Heimorgel since I was 9 years old. And I tell you, deep in the 80s, I was really the only one playing the Heimorgel. But then, there was an English Heimorgel band who showed us how to play the Heimorgel in the right way by using all the technique that is inside, not to play the bass with your left feet when you sit at the organ, but take all the technique and play it with your left hand and stand up. And so now I'd like to show you how it looks like if a Heimorgel player plays a song from the best Heimorgel band in the world ever.